Yo, what's up, man? This is Coco S.A. You are listening to Exotic Deep. Soulful anthems. So feel the music. And don't forget to feel the groove. Because it's about to go down.

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1: Le khwale le tshomolani ka se sotho se bonolo. Lamiza on the ones and twos.

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This is music. And this is exotic deep. This is exotic deep. Soulful anthems. Soulful anthems. Sit down. 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And enjoy the music.

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I'm coming out of the shadows tonight. 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
1: people.

Come from the far not too. From the level no done a cover too. And so I'm going from that way too. And tell them what I got over here, over here, over here, over here, over here, over here, over here, over here, over here, over here, over here, over here, over here, over here, over here, over here, over here, over here, over here, over here, over here, over here, over here, over here, over here, over here, over here, over here, over here, over here, over here, over here, over here, over here, over here, over here, over here, over here, over here, over here, over here, over here, over here, over here, over here, over here, over here, over here, over here, over here, over here, over here, over here, over here, over here, over here, over here, over here, over here, over here, over here, over here, over here, over here, over here, over here, over here, over here, over here, over here, over here, over here, over here, over here, over here, over here, over here, over here, over here, over here, over here, over here, over here, over here, over here, over here, over here, over here, over here, over here, over here, over here, over here, over here, over here, over here, over here, over here, over here, over here, over here, over here, over here, over here, over here, over here, over here, over here, over here, over here, over here, over here, over here, over here, over here, over here, over here, over here, over here, over here, over here, over here, over here, over here, over here, over here

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And while I was looking at Samantha, I'm telling you,

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0: This Friday, this past Friday, I was just mixed up after work, you know.
1: Yes.
0: I decided to go to the club and just, you know, calm down a bit.
1: Just for just to
0: you know what? When I got there,
1: what happened?
0: It was happening. The ladies was just dancing, just, you know.
1: What?
0: So I decided just to calm down.
1: Calm down.
0: And while I was looking at Samantha, I'm telling you, she was just busting down, bust down.
1: How do you bust down?
0: No, me, I just said
1: go down,
0: but
1: down.
0: Bust down, Samantha.
1: Down.
0: While me,
1: down.
0: I come down.
1: Come down, bust down, come down.
0: I said you come down.
1: My guy, come down.
0: Bust down, Samantha. Bust down, come down.

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Manga balagay po, uzo ko, tube.

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This is your boy MJG, and you are listening to the Exotic Deep Soulful Anthems. Keep it locked.

This is a groove. This is a groove. This is a groove. This is music. And this is exotic deep. This is exotic deep. Soulful anthems. Soulful anthems. Sit down. Relax.

Man, this is Coco the Sage, and you are listening to Exotic Deep. Soulful anthems, so feel the music. And don't forget to feel the groove, because it's about to go down.

What's up, man? This is Coco the Saints, and you are listening to Exotic Deep, Soulful Anthems, so feel the music, and don't forget to feel the groove, because it's about to go down.

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Yo, what's up, man? This is Coco the Sales, and you are listening to Exotic Deep, Soulful Anthems. So feel the groove, and don't forget to feel the groove, because it's about to go down.

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1: This is a groove.
0: This is music.
1: This is music.
0: This is music. And this is exotic deep.
1: This is exotic deep.
0: Soulful anthems.
1: Soulful anthems.
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0: Relax.

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What's good, everybody? It's your boy, Ronnie J. Driz. 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

Thank you, ladies and gentlemen. This is your girl, Lady K. Please allow me to introduce to you deep and soulful country. Mitswako le Mirototo ya DJ. Mamela, una tefeni.

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